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2: Hello, I'm David Cameron. A 23-year-old man is in hospital in a stable condition after his hand was severed in an alleged home invasion in Sydney's southwest early this morning. A manhunt is underway after several suspects armed with machetes left the scene in a dark-coloured SUV. Four other people in the house at Greenacre were unharmed. Police Superintendent Rodney Hart says the family are well-known local business owners and may have been targeted for cash.
3: There is no indication that this is related to any organised crime. This has been a brutal home invasion where this young man will have received life-altering injuries.
2: Astronauts on board the International Space Station have returned to normal duties after being told to take shelter while a leak was repaired. NASA told crew members to wait inside a docked SpaceX Crew Dragon spacecraft.
4: Station Houston on Space to Ground 2 for all USOS crew members needs you to execute procedure, EMER procedure 3.4. Crew Dragon established safe haven. And if we need to suit up, we will do that. Once we're inside the Dragon, we will not suit up prior.
2: Australian Kelpies are the main attraction in the Western Victorian town of Casterton this weekend. Shannon Kirkwood has more.
5: Working dog trainer Rachel Treasure is one of the special guests at the 30th Australian Kelpie Muster. She says returning to Casterton for the milestone holds special significance, with the community demonstrating yet again its strong love of the Kelpie dog and its cohesive community spirit. It will be all things Kelpie around the town today, with a street parade as well as the Kelpie Hill Climb, Dash and High Jump. Tomorrow, some of Australia's finest Kelpies will be showing off their skills ahead of the nation's premier working dog auction.
2: A coastal Queensland community is preparing to honour one of the world's most popular music groups. The city of Moreton Bay, north of Brisbane, is inviting members of the community to be part of a pop-up performance. Today's workshops for the Bee Gees Kazoo Flash Mob come ahead of the June 21st show. Speaking to National Radio News, City of Moreton Bay's Melissa Weston says it's part of the annual Make Music Month celebrations. She explains why the Bee Gees were an obvious choice.
6: Recognising that beautiful connection that the Bee Gees have, having formed in Redcliffe and on Bee Gees Way, which is this lovely alleyway that's dedicated to their history, but also coming together and using our voices effectively to create a big, loud community sound of connectedness through music.
2: The British actor Anthony Hedders died aged 72. He was best known in the 1990s for playing the librarian Rupert Giles in Buffy the Vampire Slayer, watched by millions around the world. The BBC's Lizzo Mazimba reports.
7: To each generation, a slayer is born. One girl in all the world, a chosen one, one born with a
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9: Buffy the Vampire Slayer won Anthony Head millions of fans.
7: You've accepted your duty, you've slain vampires before.
9: The supernatural show was especially popular with teenagers, who strongly related to its metaphorical message that high school could be hell.
10: I run out of coffee.
9: Smooth and suave, he first found fame in a series of adverts in the 1980s.
7: Will Goldblend be too good for your guests?
9: And in more recent years, his fan base crossed generations yet again with Ted Lasso. One of the most gifted and popular actors of his generation, he'll be sadly missed.
2: Sport and Jessica Fox's remarkable post-surgery return has continued, with the Australian winning a gold medal at the Canoe Slalom World Cup event in Europe. The 31-year-old had a benign tumour removed from her left kidney 9 months ago.
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8: Hi, this is Missy Higgins for RAD, recording artists, actors and athletes against drink driving. 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But what I'd hate to see is someone getting behind the wheel after they'd been drinking. Being even a little bit over the limit makes it too easy to lose control. 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
12: Double demerits come into force this holiday period, which means if you're caught speeding, using a mobile phone illegally, or not wearing a seatbelt or helmet, you're in for double the consequences. And lost points can quickly add up to a lost license. So with double demerits these holidays, think twice.
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3: Hello, I'm David Cameron. A 23-year-old man is in hospital in a stable condition after his hand was severed in an alleged home invasion in Sydney's southwest early this morning. A manhunt is underway after several suspects armed with machetes left the scene in a dark-coloured SUV. Four other people in the house at Greenacre were unharmed. Police Superintendent Rodney Hart says the family are well-known local business owners and may have been targeted for cash.
4: There is no indication that this is related to any organised crime. This has been a brutal home invasion where this young man will have received life-altering injuries.
3: Astronauts on board the International Space Station have returned to normal duties after being told to take shelter while a leak was repaired. NASA told crew members to wait inside a docked SpaceX Crew Dragon spacecraft.
5: Station Houston on Space to Ground 2 for all USOS crew members. Need you to execute procedure, EMER procedure 3.4. Crew Dragon establish safe haven. And if we need to suit up, we will do that once we're inside the Dragon. We will not suit up prior.
3: Australian Kelpies are the main attraction in the Western Victorian town of Casterton this weekend. Shannon Kirkwood has more.
6: Working dog trainer Rachel Treasure is one of the special guests at the 30th Australian Kelpie Muster. She says returning to Casterton for the milestone holds special significance, with the community demonstrating yet again its strong love of the Kelpie dog and its cohesive community spirit. It will be all things Kelpie around the town today, with a street parade as well as the Kelpie Hill Climb, Dash and High Jump. Tomorrow, some of Australia's finest Kelpies will be showing off their skills ahead of the nation's premier working dog auction.
3: A coastal Queensland community is preparing to honour one of the world's most popular music groups. The city of Moreton Bay, north of Brisbane, is inviting members of the community to be part of a pop-up performance. Today's workshops for the Bee Gees Kazoo Flash Mob come ahead of the June 21st show. Speaking to National Radio News, City of Moreton Bay's Melissa Weston says it's part of the annual Make Music Month celebrations. She explains why the Bee Gees were an obvious choice.
7: Recognising that beautiful connection that the Bee Gees have, having formed in Redcliffe and on Bee Gees Way, which is this lovely alleyway that's dedicated to their history, but also coming together and using our voices effectively to create a big, loud community sound of connectedness through music.
3: The British actor Anthony Hedders died aged 72. He was best known in the 1990s for playing the librarian Rupert Giles in Buffy the Vampire Slayer, watched by millions around the world. The BBC's Lizzo Mazimba reports.
8: To each generation, a slayer is born. One girl in all the world, a chosen one, one born with a
9: strength and skill to hunt the vampires.
10: Buffy the Vampire Slayer won Anthony Head millions of fans.
8: You've accepted your duty. You've slain vampires before.
10: The supernatural show was especially popular with teenagers, who strongly related to its metaphorical message that high school could be hell.
11: I ran out of coffee.
10: Smooth and suave, he first found fame in a series of adverts in the 1980s.
8: Will Gold Blend be too good for your guests?
10: And in more recent years, his fan base crossed generations yet again with Ted Lasso. One of the most gifted and popular actors of his generation, he'll be sadly missed.
3: Sport and Jessica Fox's remarkable post-surgery return has continued, with the Australian winning a gold medal at the Canoe Slalom World Cup event in Europe. The 31-year-old had a benign tumour removed from her left kidney 9 months ago.
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12: Double demerits come into force this holiday period, which means if you're caught speeding, using a mobile phone illegally, or not wearing a seatbelt or helmet, you're in for double the consequences. And lost points can quickly add up to a lost license. So with double demerits these holidays, think twice.
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11: 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Abracadabra, I'm on una, na. For others, it's somewhere

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0: 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एंड वी हैव Jay Behra is a digital marketer and also we have Sudam. Sudam is also an IT professional. So they are here to promote their upcoming event which is Jil Mil Rathi which is going to happen on Sunday the 5th of July. So let's welcome the very beautiful team of Jil Mil Rathi to Radio Hamvatan. A very warm welcome to you all. Namaste.
1: Thank you so much
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0: Yeah, it's our pleasure to have you and we have a wonderful host Maksud Nagi ji over to you.
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4: 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winner and AFG ka first runner bhi reh chuki hu apart from that because of my passion towards modeling acting and MC so I do a lot of these events and fashion shows and recently did a choreography as well so that's my passionate
3: Tell
4: thing,
3: us
4: I would
3: about
4: say.
3: Your Hindi Vindi
4: Okay, so that was a good opportunity. Hindi Vindi, ek locally made movie tha, directed, produced and shot locally by a director from here. And the khasiyat aise tha ki they wanted a featured extra. So it was not a dialogue role, but I did get an opportunity to share screen space with Neena Gupta ji.
0: Wow.
4: Which is,
0: very nice.
4: She's a veteran actress. And also Mihir Ahuja ka second movie tha, just after Archie's. And it was so, because we were eating and sharing and working together. So I'm really grateful for the opportunity and it was a wonderful experience.
0: Yeah.
4: And uske baad mujhe actually mila another Tamil movie which got released this year. And it was a prominent role.
0: Very nice.
4: So yeah, that's about me. And there's another audition going on. And I'm also started doing a lot of brand endorsements. So that's what is about me. And here today, why I've come here is I'm also part of these Orios community and Odisha community and SJ event, which is partnered by Sudam Behra and Jay Behra. They are bringing this first ever event in
0: That's why they, it's called Sydney. SJ events.
4: Yeah. Exactly. With their initials.
2: This it's actually Jai Jagannath events.
0: Oh, okay.
1: You can say Sri Jagannath.
0: Okay.
1: Yeah.
2: Sorry, Sri Jagannath.
0: Sri Jagannath. Yeah. Yeah.
4: So it's their passionate debut launch, I would say, but dhamakedar hone wala hai because first ever they are bringing the Hollywood celebrities, jo Bollywood hote hai, aise Odisha ko Hollywood bolte hai.
0: Yeah.
4: Unka itna marketing PR nahi hota hai, but that's a very well connected community and celebrities aa rahe hai. To the likes of national award winner singer aa rahe hai, actor actresses bhi. All that they are all coming. Oh, so this is something we have come to look forward to, and they will talk.
0: Over to you, Jay.
3: आप बताइए जय भाई के इसमें आप की जो entertainment का ये है होने जा रहा है Sunday 5th of July को Regency Center में Auburn में the George Street right your young street Auburn Regency अब तो पूरी कम्युनिटी को पता है
2: everybody knows
3: where is Regency तो ये इस प्रोग्राम के बारे में कुछ हमें बताइए
2: well thank you Jasna and thank you Nagi ji for inviting to your studio and yeah very short I'll just let you know about this event this is the first time event happening in Sydney is the Hollywood event which is ODI event which is happening in Sydney we have named it as Jhilmil Rati. Jhilmil Rati is nothing but a Jhilmil night and for the first time for the ODI community we are doing this and we just want to celebrate our diverse
0: community,
2: our culture, our heritage and we just wanted to showcase our complete heritage into a one platform with all the prominent star cast into that and we have national singer which is Susmita Das she's the Kendriya Natak Academy awardee who is the only woman from Orissa she has got this national award and she's a brilliant singer she's also going to perform in this program and we have other prominent actors and one actor and an actress and we have one of the prominent and very popular comedian whose name is Papu Pom Pom and
0: very funny name
2: that's his screen name his original name is Swarthak or something Swarthak Tattva Prakash and but his screen name is Papu Bhai everybody knows him as Papu Bhai and he's like our you can say Johnny Lever or Kapil Sharma of Odisha he's a very talented guy very talented
0: very nice.
2: He just come onto the stage and make everyone
0: laugh
2: and
0: comedian.
2: He has
0: yes
2: he's a stand-up comedian and who's coming here so it's going to be a mix of entertainment culture we have folklore Susmita Das is primarily she sings on folk dances and folk songs which is very very culturally deep into her Indian culture to show and Indian folk dances and folk songs so she's also singing that and so what we're showcasing here is the best of Odia Eastern India cultural showcase that also will have
0: we just Odissi. Want to bring that heritage your we own want, heritage of Odisha community so that's what you want to bring here
2: absolutely show, we want Hindi community to all the Indian community to watch us what we are
0: yes. embrace your culture
3: what is the difference in between Odisha and normal Hindi is a different language or is a different accent?
2: Yes.
1: Sudhanji. Yeah, thanks, Jasna ji and Nagi ji. So, coming to the difference, right? There is no difference if you talk about, the languages, the accent, anything, right? So, we are similar, like Odisha, West Bengal, Assam, Bihar, they are similar.
3: Is it just like a state?
1: Yeah, states. It's
3: okay.
1: It's a similar kind of things. And what we are getting them, right? It's a, mix of everything.
3: Okay.
1: So we have the prominent actor Sabyasachi Mishra, who has acted in Telugu, Bengali, Odisha and Tamil also.
0: So she is the famous actress from your Odisha.
1: He's like a national award hero. And okay, he's coming here. Yeah. And he has done around 100 plus movies and 500 plus albums. So he has a big name. And apart from that, we have Archita Sahu, who is the Miss Femina Fem and also Miss India runners-up in 2014. She's also coming here.
0: Wow.
1: She's very, very, you know, glamorous and very, very beautiful also. And she has done many, many movies in Odia. And also last year, she has done a movie and she got a national award this year. And she's also coming here. So it's going to be, you know, full of entertainment. And it's a musical and also comedy show. And this is not only open for the Odia community. If you are Punjabi or if you are Tamil or you are
0: multicultural
1: Telugu,
0: event.
1: And if you are Bengali also, you are welcome to come here.
0: Yeah,
1: because it's an amazing function, I think, and everyone will like this because this is going to be the first time ever we are doing here. I think everyone like it because you never seen what culture we have. Because you might have seen...
0: I've seen Odisha, the Kathak, the dance is so beautiful, very graceful outfit.
2: It's Odissi.
0: The Odissi, yeah.
3: Because in India, every 300 kilometer or 300 miles is a different language.
2: Absolutely.
3: Different accent, different meaning.
0: We're born with the multiculturalism, actually.
3: Dosto Satyo, mark your day. एंड डेट अपने प्यारों को साथ लेके जाइए अपने बुजुर्गों को भी साथ लेके जाइए बच्चों को भी लेके जाइए टू सी द कल्चर ऑफ उड़ीसा तो 5th ऑफ जुलाई को रेजेंसी सेंटर ओबन में होने जा रहा है और आप टिकट के लिए और स्पॉन्सरशिप के लिए जे को और सुतम को आप कॉल कर सकते हैं आप अपना नंबर दे दीजिए
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1: 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Mm. So he is also coming. He's supporting the culture.
0: So
1: he's
0: coming from India.
1: Yeah, he's supporting, and he's also, you know, our biggest backbone of our event. Yeah. So he's also coming, and
0: they're like, supporting
1: because he is the lead of cultural in Odisha. Party and he's coming here and he's a social worker also and he's coming here and giving us some kind of support and he says I'm here to help you and support and promote our culture here so that's also good and if you want to you know have some sponsorship opportunity you can call me my number 0470487815 and also you can contact Joy Bhai
2: mine is 431-522-773
3: दोस्तों साथियों मार्कियो डे 5th ऑफ जुलाई संडे का दिन है और शाम को 5 बजे से लेकर रात 9 बजे तक का ये प्रोग्राम है रिजेंसी सेंटर ओबन में होने जा रहा है हैंडीकैप एक्सेस भी है वहां पे और देयर इज अ प्लेंटी फ्री पार्किंग ऑन over the street around the Regency Center or
2: and Nagiji we are also having a full course buffet dinner
0: that's inclusive along with the ticket included with the meals that's really nice
1: you will understand though food of eastern side like we are making the food
0: like Odisha
2: food.
1: Bengal and the Bengal kind of things
2: so it's kind of eastern India food
0: what's the famous dish of Odisha then
4: actually rasagulla is from Odisha but unka PR skills bahut kam hai isliye
0: not
4: Bengal
0: many Bengal is very famous for sweets
2: rasagulla was invented in Odisha
0: then
2: so
0: who to Bengal
2: even we have got that certified thing along
3: Bengali claim
2: but it got marketed in many various ways even like you say different companies are also marketing
0: rasagulla
2: and different things
0: so now we know when we eating rasagulla
2: if you want to have authentic rasagulla you want to have the real rasagulla then you have to get into Odisha
4: and dalma is very popular also.
2: It is something like your sambar
0: and also your language is different right
4: yes they are a fish based people like much to Bengali
0: fishermen
4: macho
0: yeah.
4: bahut khate hain macho and another thing they have something called pakal bath Okay. It's very, very particular to Odisha.
0: Okay.
4: That is very popular these days. Nutrition ke fermented rice itna karte hain. Even Vikas,
0: yeah,
4: chef, he talks more about this.
0: The food. Fermented one.
4: Exactly. And okay. He talks about this Odisha food, which historically has been their staple food. They have been eating that and it's like...
0: It's like a religious food in Odisha, they eat.
2: Odisha is the state of temples. If you call about Lingaraj temple, if you call about Konark, if you call about Puri Dham. So these are our heritage. So so there's thousands of years of history.
0: Heritage,
3: yeah. Satyo, abhi main aapko bata dun ke Bankstown mein bhi ek Bankstown Bites hone ja raha hai. 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Ye hone ja raha hai 24th of July aur 25th of July ko. To Friday aur Saturday ko ye hone ja raha hai. 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
0: It's a family event.
3: It's a family event.
0: Yeah, and also multicultural. Everyone is welcome. Exactly. It's not just particular to Odisha
2: and
0: community, so it's welcome to everyone.
2: And a beautiful Orissa style dinner you can get.
0: Yeah, the buffet.
2: You can taste Orissa food.
4: The ticket is not priced high as well. It's just only $64 actually.
3: Sir, inclusive of food. It's okay. The air city, you go and look for Jilmil Rati. So, you can take your ticket, your personal ticket from there. So, what do you want to ask?
0: Yeah, like it's a fantastic event. You know, like I was just looking at the flyer itself. It's so colorful, Jilmil Rati. And you just mentioned that Odia, Telugu and Bengali cine stars Savyasachi, Archita, Comedy King, Papu Pom Pom. So, they are going to light up the Sydney like never before. And you have like a VIP guest also coming all over from Odisha to support you, which is so amazing.
1: And
0: also and also the mesmerizing musical by who is that Sushmita Das also coming. So it's going to be a fantastic event. It's like a fully packed entertainment. There will be comedian, there will be singer, there will be dance. So they're going to showcase the grandeur of Odisha. So that's going to be a fantastic event, so which is happening on Sunday the 5th of July. It starts from 5 p.m. at the Regency Center, 18 George Yang Street in Auburn. And also the tickets are available at Air City. So it also comes with the dinner, the buffet as well. So this is going to be a fantastic event. Please don't miss on 5th of July and purchase your tickets soon. And it's open for everyone in the community. It's all the it's a multicultural event and everyone is welcome.
2: Thank you so much.
0: And wish you all the very best for your, you know, the your first ever event the SJ Entertainments is bringing. So all the very best to you. And before you leave, you know, our program is coming to end. You want to say something to our audience? Any message you want to give? Feel free to give.
4: I'll just say thank you so much, and definitely please come to support, and you will definitely not get disappointed at all, because it's not just Orissa. You will have entertainment in all languages, so please do come.
1: Thanks.
0: Thank you so much.
2: Thank you.
0: So stay tuned. We're gonna have another interview with a special guest. Thank you. Dhanyavad.
4: Thank you so much.
0: Thank you. Welcome. That's beautiful.

0: 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a community leader, and also trained in Hindustani classical music, and also he's performing since from past 22 years in international platforms. So he is here to promote his upcoming event, that is season 2, the Gaata Rahe Mera Dil, which is happening on 4th of July Saturday at the Regency Function Center. So let's welcome Kedarji to our show Radio Hamvatan. So a very warm welcome to you, Kedarji. Namaste.
1: Namaskar, Maksud ji. Namaskar, Jyotsna ji. 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
0: It's our pleasure, Kedar ji, aap aane ke liye. And over to you, Maksud ji.
2: Dosto sathi, aap sun rahe hain aur dekh rahe hain mere Facebook page par, Maksud Nagi ke page par, Radio Hamvatan, aur aap is program ko har Sunday ko sunte aur dekhte hain. 1 baje se leke 3 baje 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
0: Rahe
1: Ahana.
0: So
1: she is only I think 13 years and she's got a fantastic voice. Bahut hi madhur dhwani hai Ahana ka. And also all my singers, you know, there is Prachi Pandey, she's singing most of the shows. She's got a fantastic voice. Right. I've got Sirisha Telugu. She's also has got a wonderful voice. Ekta Dhar, she also is a lovely singer. Shobha Ingleshwar, she's also singing.
2: Yeah. Oh, Shobha ji, I have
1: Shobha. So I think, you know, they do. But mera ye jo khas khubi ye jo hai is program ki, I am promoting old songs. मुझे old is gold लगता है। 50s से लेके 90s तक आपको आपके your listeners and audiences can come and enjoy the songs that are not sung
0: so
1: normally in our हमारे program.
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1: 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One is the band has to be very, very good.
2: He's a live band.
1: The singers have to be very, very good. Or sound jo hai, sound can break or make a concert.
0: Yes, yes. That is so very important.
1: Haji. So, wo teen jo hai, I've always, you know, making sure that we have that those elements, and of course,
0: especially
1: we,
0: the music,
1: we need you know, audiences as well and community to come and support the concert. So that is very important.
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1: 55
0: yes.
2: 45
1: or 35.
0: Yes. Yeah.
2: So, friends, this community event होने जा रहा है और इसके साथ-साथ जो भी इन्होंने अपने show को link किया है सेवा Australia is a charitable organisation. So they will pass it on some to Seva Australia. So it is a good cause. And it's a good community event. So, apne local artists ko promote kijiye aur mark your diary. Apne buzurgon ko saath leke jaiye, apne bachon ko saath leke. It's a whole family fund hai. To gaata rahe mera dil.
0: Yes. So Kedar ji, thank you so much. Aap idhar aane ke liye, aap iski apki show ki bare mein batane ke liye. And also Kedar ji, you have a very well versed experience in Hindustani classical singing, and you have been performing over 22 years in many platforms, and you have been a community leader as well. Tell us about your experience being a singer.
1: Yeah, look, my father was a very good singer. When I take you back about many, many moons ago, so dad was a very good singer. Inspiration
0: that
1: I came was from my dad. My dad wanted to be a singer like Bhimsen Joshi, you know.
0: Wow.
1: He was such a maestro classical. But because we were in that, Shastris, and that my grandfather said, no, wo pesha achha nahi hai. So, us time, my dad's ambition was gone.
0: Okay.
1: But he used to sing for us all these old songs, K.L. Seigel.
0: So, you inspired and motivated by your father?
1: My dad, yes. And then when I came here, my sisters also were singing also.
0: Yeah.
1: But maine bola yahan pe aake, when you want to do performances, in a show, you need to know what is music.
0: Yes.
1: So I came here about 23-24 years ago. Maine yahan pe taalim seekhi 4 saal under the guidance of my guru Dipanita Bhattacharya.
0: Yeah.
1: And she was a very good singer on All India Radio Kolkata.
0: Wow.
1: Oh. And also she graduated from Bhatkande University, the only that time college of music in Lucknow.
0: And aap bhi All India Radio ka artist reh chuke hai.
1: Main nahi.
0: Aapki jo Dipanita Bhattacharya ji.
1: Yeah, my guru.
0: Yeah, aapki guru. Yeah.
1: Now she's become very old.
0: Old, okay.
1: And so I just thought, mujhe tansen nahi banna hai. But agar main gana chahta hu for public and all that, I should learn a bit of. That has really helped me to understand music, to understand and also improvise. Aur dekhe, ye kya hota hai na, aajkal har ek singer ban gaya hai. Karaoke has become so easy.
0: I know.
1: And everyone posts it on YouTube and all that. There's nothing wrong with that.
0: Yeah.
1: But if I have to be a professional and do a professional show, you have to practice every day.
2: Oh, yeah.
1: Alap, all these is very important. Nahi to gala jo hai na, we think, 10 log taliya baba kar diya to main singer ban gaya. Aisa nahi hota
0: hai.
1: Bahut mehnat karna padta hai.
0: Bahut parishram hota hai. Bahut saalon ka hota hai. And
1: main
0: bahut sari singers ko, artists ko main, I have interviewed them. They say it's like a ocean. It's never ending.
1: Never ending.
0: Naya compose aata rehte hai. Aapko you have to listen and you have to learn. So it's always be a child, learning, student.
1: You have to learn every day.
0: Yeah.
1: No one is perfect. Yeah. What I say to people is you have to practice. Don't think because you sang so well.
0: Yeah.
1: So, log jana nahi karte. Hai karte
0: sab, yeah.
1: But agar if you want one tip, you have to keep practicing.
0: Yes.
1: Practice makes perfect.
0: Man perfect.
1: That's it.
0: Yes.
1: And that's the thing. And when I listen to Indian shows and chote bache 7 saal, 8 saal ke, I mean, they are... I don't know how beautifully they sing. They don't miss a beat,
0: I know.
1: So compared
0: they're
1: to...
0: They're very professional.
1: Very professional. Because you taalim bachpan se...
0: Bachpan se sikhate.
1: Maa-baap sikhate.
2: Sikhate.
1: So ye bahut farak padta hai.
0: Yeah.
1: Again, you may sing, you may put your songs on YouTube. Usme koi galat nahi hai.
0: Yeah.
1: It is, everyone's got a right to do what they want to do. But if you want to, do a concert... There are some basics you have to understand. Yeah. That's all I'm saying. Yeah.
0: Wonderful, actually. Yeah. बहुत अच्छे बताया आपने.
1: Yeah.
0: और आप इसके साथ साथ आप community का leader भी है और बहुत सारी community
1: Yes. I can write a book on my journey here. but look, ये सब ये journey है. ये सब opportunity मिलता है. ये भी ऊपर वाले का.
2: बिल्कुल.
0: Yeah.
1: I'm very fortunate. I went through all that. So to the cut story short, I was the cultural director for United India Australia Friendship Fair.
0: Yes.
1: 2004-05, I did the whole, we used to have it at the athletic center after Olympics.
0: Yes.
1: Because the Olympic became a white elephant. So yes. I think UI and all, they hired the athletic center.
0: Yes.
1: So we used to have about 13,000 people every Independence Day. 15,000.
2: Yes.
1: Haji. So 100
2: I've been there.
1: 100 food stalls, wagera. I had the opportunity to become the cultural coordinator, and then I became a director over 4-5 years.
0: Wow.
1: Used to organize huge functions for the whole day.
0: Wow.
1: Yeah. And also, then I had also the opportunity to be the team.
2: Used to have a stall there.
1: Haji.
2: Yeah.
1: Haji.
2: And a music stall.
0: Yeah. Wow.
1: Yeah. Wow. And so I had also the opportunity, I became a TV anchor on TVS for 7-8 years. I used to interview a lot of, ministers,
0: so stars
1: who came from India, Mika and all of those people, and also the prime minister, premiers of the, New South Wales, and so on and so forth. And then I'm also the co-founder of Australian South Asian Forum, which we founded in 2012. So Australian South Asian Forum, we have been doing South Asian Film Arts Literature Festival since 2017.
0: Yeah.
1: What we do is we bring 8 South Asian countries together in the field of arts, literature, music and films. Yeah. Now the 8 countries are India, Bangladesh, Pakistan, Nepal, Sri Lanka, Bhutan, Maldives, and it's an organic, we're not commercial, but it's the unique festival in the world. So the first year we collaborated with Macquarie Uni.
0: Wow.
1: And I brought N. Chandra, the super hit director of Tejab, and all the Agnipath and all that.
2: Yes.
1: So he came and we introduced him to Macquarie Uni, and he did directorial classes for the students.
0: Wow.
1: They really appreciated it. Next year they invited him and gave him a honor.
0: Wow.
1: And in 2019, I also I'm the president of Ride Indian Association, because a lot of the functions are all mela jo hota hai, wo northwest mein hota hai, west mein hota hai.
0: Yeah.
1: So in Ride, we started since 2019. So
0: nice, actually, have such a nice experience being community.
1: Thank
0: and
1: you.
0: Also use your event, which is happening on the Gata Rahe Mera Dil, the season 2 live in concert, which is happening on Saturday, the 4th of July, 6 p.m. onwards at the Regency Function Center, Auburn, actually. So, and also the party they are supporting to the Seva Australia. So, one of the not for profit organization, this event is there. Supporting Kedarji to the Save Australia. So, and also for the tickets, please scan the QR code, and also we have shared the flyers in all of our social media and all the channels, and we have provided the link as well to that app where you can purchase the ticket, and this is a fully family event actually. So tickets are available in a reasonable price. Please purchase. Don't miss this event, which is happening on 4th of July. Gata Rahe Mera Dil, and please support the local artist as well. And the same.
2: Thank you for
0: thank
2: coming.
0: Thank you so much, Kedarji.
1: Dhanyavaad. Thank you, Jyoti, Jyotsna ji and Maksud saab. Aapka bahut bahut dhanyavaad.
2: Always
1: thank
2: welcome
1: you.
2: With the
1: thank
2: community
1: you.
2: Work. Always.
1: Yes. Thank you.
0: Thank you so much. So, fir milenge aur ek guest ke saath. Thank you. Dhanyavaad.
1: Thank you.

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1: 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So north, south, east,
0: get
1: west.
0: Get a lot of exposure. Yeah.
1: Culture, the way they talk, their habits. Experience. So I can speak about 7-8 languages.
0: Wow.
1: So I'm very fortunate, you know, to understand, you know, different languages and also study and also speak those languages.
0: Yeah.
1: But what influenced me in my life today is I was a higher level Sanskrit student from Kendra Vidya Life.
0: Wow.
1: And I read the Gita. So initially when I was in the high school, it didn't matter to me. You know, it was okay. But it's in the later days now. It comes into reality now as you are, you know, progressively growing, you know, in age as well.
0: Yeah,
1: and
0: true.
1: Then you see, wow, you know, so many years ago we learned Gita and how true it is to today's daily life.
0: No, that is very true.
1: I really appreciate that, and I'm so fortunate that I studied in Kendra Vidyalaya and I was a high level Gita student as well.
0: How do you learn about our Sanatana Dharma?
1: That is so important for us. Right? And it doesn't matter wherever you are in the world. I've been here for 42 years.
0: Yeah.
1: But at the end of the day, you know, ತಂದೆ ತಾಯಿ ಏನು ನಮಗೆ ಕಲಿಸಿದರು ಆಮೇಲೆ ಇನ್ ದ ಸ್ಕೂಲ್ಸ್ ಅದೆಲ್ಲ ಸಂಸ್ಕಾರ ನೋಡಿ ಅದೆಲ್ಲ ಯು ಕಾಂಟ್ ಫರ್ಗೆಟ್ ಇಟ್ ಇಟ್ಸ್ ಇಂಬೆಡೆಡ್ ಇನ್ ಟು ಯು
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1: 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That's when my dad's dream was finished about singing.
0: Okay.
1: And but we used to listen to...
0: But still had the passion.
1: Illa, but dad used to sing for us, all of us, you know, when we were sleeping and all that. Adella prabhava agutte nodi. And that's how I started understanding and had some love for music. But the main thing that drove me to become into singing was my wife.
0: Wow.
1: She loved Hindi music. She loved Hindi songs. And 42 years, 15 years, I was very anglicized. I was only meeting only, you know, Australian friends. I had about 5 very good Australian friends. Did everything together, all of us, you know.
0: Okay.
1: So until I met my wife.
0: Okay.
1: Right. And she changed the whole dimension, you know. So I said, for the love of her, let me learn something. And she said, go and learn some music, you know. And I used to read in the papers, you know.
0: Okay.
1: You know, Dipanita Bhattacharya, music teacher from Bhatkande University, you know.
0: So that's your teacher.
1: That's my teacher, Dipanita Bhattacharya.
0: Yeah.
1: So my wife said, okay, Pooja said, go. And if you've got so much of passion, go and learn.
0: Yeah.
1: And I didn't want to sing unless I learned some basic knowledge. Of Hindustani classical or even Karnataka classical. She inspired me to go and learn Hindustani. So I learned for 4 years under my guru Dipanita Bhattacharya, who was...
0: So ನೀವೆಲ್ಲ ಮದ್ವೆ ಆದ್ಮೇಲೆ ಕಲ್ತಿದ್ದು
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0: Never ending,
1: and you have to, if you want to become a
0: keep
1: real...
0: Keep upgrading and...
1: For four, five hours of training every day.
0: Okay.
1: But I didn't want to do that, but I needed nanige, swalpa basic
0: things.
1: And, you know, Hindustani classical is such a vast subject.
0: How
1: so how I learned that. I'm very fortunate. She is a lovely guru, and she taught me, you know, I used to do one-to-one classes for 4 years, half an hour. And so she gave me basic ideas and all that. So I'm ever grateful for whatever I am because of her.
0: Okay.
1: Yeah, and she was a very prolific singer on All India Radio Kolkata.
0: Okay.
1: And she was also from Bhatkande University as well. You know, that's one of the most prestigious university from Lucknow, in Lucknow.
0: Wow. Mm. So, nimma vandu Deepanita Bhattacharyaru avrinda nimma vandu ivandu music Hindustani sangeeta ella nevu kalthkonidu. So that nimge vandu inspiration motivation ella nimma father inda
1: father and my wife
0: inda bandid nimma wife ella motivate maartta idru nimma father inda nimu inspire aga aadta idri. So yeah, it's all combines actually. So you, and also your passion to learn.
1: Yes.
0: That's
1: yes.
0: what.
1: Yeah, but she inspired me. Otherwise, I was singing English songs.
0: Oh, okay.
1: Yeah, I was still singing a lot of English songs and all that. Yeah. So I used to sing in marriages and all that.
0: Oh, very nice.
1: Yeah. The Australian, you know, Elvis Presley and Jim Reeves and, you know, Tom Jones.
0: So
1: and
0: you're
1: all
0: performing
1: that.
0: All in English.
1: But she inspired me.
0: Hindustani ella
1: kaltaru. Yeah, that's my confession. Okay.
0: Oh no, that's good to have a true confession.
1: That's true.
0: Yeah. Yes. Thank you so much. Actually, so namma sandarshana Kedar jothe hige continue agutte avaru helta idru avarge ee bare bare haadu thumba ishta anta avargoskari
1: vandu haadu. Because I'm very romantic, okay?
0: Yeah, that's fine. That's fine. We all are romantic. And we romanticize life.
1: Old songs are always old songs.
0: Old is gold.
1: Old is gold. And I'm telling you, even your listeners will say, wow, what memories.
0: Now, these songs, I think never die. They're always evergreen. Old is good. That's why we call old is gold.
1: And I'd love to listen to as well.
0: Yeah. Kandita, even the hard dedicate manana, you keltari, namma sandarshana, hige continue. Thank you.

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1: 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So I, at her invitation, I said, okay. She said, come in, I'll bandi one concert maadi anta. So it was my, everything was my, you know, this choice of songs, the choice of singers. So I sang, the title was Meri Awaaz Suno.
0: Wow.
1: So that was, I think I will go back again. I've been asked to go back again in February to go and sing. My experience was fantastic there. It was, you know, they were so welcoming. Indore is, I do hope you know, it is the birthplace of Lata Mangeshkar ji.
0: Yes.
1: And,
0: yes,
1: you know, and they're all, ellaru sangeetha premi alli. Or yeshtu musical groups they have alla. So,
0: musical family tara.
1: Family tara, and they welcomed me very well. I had the minister, Mr. Mahan ji, he was there. He came late and he attended and stayed back for my concert. In fact, he asked me to come and sing in Dubai, you know, but that was before the war broke out on 22nd of February.
0: Okay.
1: And so he said, keep in touch, but because they were doing some big function, some Sanatan function was going to go. And he said, Kedar ji, aap aao, wahan pe aap gaenge. Main bola, aap bulayenge to main aaunga, zarur aaunga. So, and that was unfortunate, the war, you know, the war broke out between, you know, Iran and all sorts of things happened. Yeah. So that was a very memorable concert for me. And I don't advertise too much, Josnore. I sing over the years. I've done about 7-8 concerts.
0: Wow.
1: My last concert was Gatare Season 1. At the Red Gum Center in Wentworthville.
0: Okay.
1: And then that was a very, very well-received concert.
0: Yeah.
1: And before that, I did Suhana Safar.
0: Wow.
1: At the North Wright School of Art. It was live band.
0: Wow.
1: And one of the other big concert I organized for Asha, Asha Australia. I was one of the directors and I organized Sur Sangam at the Bowman Hall. 1,000 people were there. And that was a fantastic concert as well.
0: Asha, is Asha ji aaye the? Like,
1: you know, Asha Australia is a senior's...
0: for the Asha Australia. Oh, okay. That's a not-for-profit organization.
1: Yes, yes.
0: Okay.
1: You know Asha Australia.
0: Yeah.
1: So on behalf of that.
0: I thought if you say Asha, I always goes to Asha
1: Bhosle ji. Yes. Look, you know, thank you for bringing up Asha ji's name and singer she is. And of course, while, you know, we all love her, we grew up with her songs.
0: That's
1: and what a legend, and we'll miss her forever. And again, another singer, Suman Kalyanpur, what a singer.
0: But she will
1: has
0: live
1: been.
0: In our heart forever.
1: Absolutely,
0: her songs.
1: Absolutely. Her songs are amazing. Yes, so these are the highlights. You know, I can go back to, you know, you know, Journey Through Nostalgia, Hemant Kumar and all those, you know.
0: Yeah.
1: So I've sung, but I don't advertise much. But now I said, you know, let me now, I'm relaxing now in my life.
0: Yes.
1: Why don't I do one good concert every year?
0: Yeah, definitely. There is another live in concert, like, you know, there another event is coming up, the Gaata Rahe Mera Dil Season 2. So stay tuned. Adru Baginu Kuda Ella Maatadana.
1: Amele, Josnore. My highlight for me was when I sang with B.R. Chaya and Manjula Giriraj.
0: Wow.
1: So that was the biggest highlight when I was the executive member of Kannada Sangha.
0: Wow.
1: It was such an honor.
0: Yes. That's really great honor to sing with those amazing.
1: And yes. Also I sang in Kannada also as well, you know. So that was a Ninanta Appa Illa.
0: Ninanta Appa Illa.
1: So all those songs.
0: That's a nice
1: very,
0: kid song.
1: Very, that was a great journey, Nodi. Della journey. Della namma. We don't know when what happens.
0: Yeah.
1: But it was
0: it's
1: a
0: honor
1: lovely.
0: To have you in our Kannada community.
1: Yeah,
0: gather
1: yeah. Yeah, but thank you. You know, a lot of people encouraged me.
0: Yeah.
1: So it is all about, you know, opportunities.
0: Out.
1: In life, ellagu.
0: Yes, yes. So, innondu question andre singers illi, especially vandu Australia dalli namma singers ke enadru challenges irutta illi? Enadru nimge ondu experience idya? Challenges tara enadru? Have you ever come across any challenges?
1: Look, singers andre, you have to market yourself.
0: Okay.
1: That is the challenge.
0: Local singers ke.
1: Local singer. There's a challenge, right? You have to market yourself, you have to, and then establish a brand name.
0: Yes.
1: That is the challenge. Right? Yakandre, in my experience, this everyone is a singer now because karaoke has become so easy. But quality and establishing your name is very important.
0: Very important.
1: For that, you have to do small shows or you have to go and sing somewhere because it's very hard to get opportunities.
0: Opportunities.
1: You know, there are groups who always have their own groups.
0: Even the tumba jana singers alla agidare, YouTube alla haadtaartare.
1: Haadtare.
0: Yeah.
1: Live band also, there are very, very limited groups are there. They take their own singers. And I can understand why, because they feel comfortable. It's very hard for young people to get opportunities.
0: Opportunity.
1: So
0: yeah.
1: There are challenges, but nothing is impossible.
0: Nothing and impossible.
1: If you make up your mind,
0: if you work hard,
1: you can work hard.
0: Yes.
1: Yeah.
0: And so nivon the discipline idu work hard maadi nivu heldange like training ella proper training ella togondu ella nivu maadre.
1: Correct.
0: Nothing is impossible.
1: Correct. And also now, you know, because of social media, YouTube is there.
0: Yes.
1: Now you can have your own channel.
0: Yes.
1: And you can start propagating your songs. And a lot of people can come through that channel as well.
0: Yes,
1: Nodi.
0: Yes.
1: So there's a lot
0: there's
1: of avenues.
0: So many ways as well. Not hard like before.
1: No.
0: Yeah.
1: About 30 years ago, you had to, you know, it's very difficult.
0: Yeah, maybe that time was more challenging at the head.
1: It was, I think, more challenging.
0: How do?
1: You're absolutely you're absolutely correct.
0: Yeah, now like this social media, everything like one button away. Ashtar. It reaches million people in a second.
1: You don't have to even sing. The modulation will happen and you don't.
0: That's AI, the next level.
1: And it's happening. It can happen.
0: Yeah.
1: So then you don't need talents. Everything can be, you know, all done, computerized and all. Even the voice can be.
0: Voice can modulate.
1: So that's a worry.
0: That's a worry actually.
1: Yeah.
0: It's not a challenge. That's a worry.
1: Correct.
0: Tumba chanagi heldre adre bagenu kuda.
1: Yeah.
0: So, ನಮ್ಮ ಸಂದರ್ಶನ ಖೇದವ್ರ ಜೊತೆ ಹೀಗೆ ಕಂಟಿನ್ಯೂ ಆಗುತ್ತೆ. ಅವ್ರು ಇನ್ನ ಒಂದು ಹಾಡು ತುಂಬಾ ಇಷ್ಟ ಅಂತ ಹೇಳಿದ್ರು, ನಿಮ್ಗೂ ಎಲ್ಲರಿಗೂ ಇಷ್ಟ ಅನ್ಕೊಳ್ತೀನಿ, ಅನಿಸುತ್ತಿದೆ ಯಾಕೆ ಇಂದು ಮುಂಗಾರು ಮಳೆ. ದಟ್ಸ್ ಅ ಎವರ್ ಗ್ರೀನ್ ಸಾಂಗ್, ವೆರಿ ಬ್ಯೂಟಿಫುಲ್ ಸಾಂಗ್. ಬನ್ನಿ ಈ ಹಾಡನ್ನು ಕೇಳೋಣ, ನಮ್ಮ ಸಂದರ್ಶನ ಹೀಗೆ ಕಂಟಿನ್ಯೂ ಆಗುತ್ತೆ. ಥ್ಯಾಂಕ್ ಯು.

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0: everyone United knows Indian
1: United Indian Association. Those in, I think 2004, I was, and it was my journey began. My community, interest, my journey began there in 2004. And Dr. Sidhu was the president of UIA at that time. And he said, Banni, you, and I got the opportunity to, and I was very interested in music and culture and all that, not into politics at all. So I was a cultural coordinator. So I organized the, in lieu of the 15th August, we used to have every year. So, you know, so we had to, I had to organize the whole 9 o'clock to 6 o'clock, you know, the cultural events at the Sydney Athletic Center.
0: Oh.
1: It was a huge thing. And,
0: oh,
1: but it was
0: God.
1: A learning curve.
0: Big project.
1: Yeah, it was a learning curve. And then I also did, I was a cultural director for with Dr. Sinha, as well as the president. I was with Dr. with Aruna Chandrala. Raj Natarajan was also the president.
0: Wow.
1: And I was also involved with the cultural of United India, you know, friendship fair with Amrinder Bajwa. And then after that, the UIA went towards Blacktown, you know.
0: Okay.
1: That's when I stopped. But having said that, that was a great experience.
0: Okay.
1: During those days, I was also a TV anchor for Chandana TV on TVS. As a lot of Kannadigas will know, we used to have Chandana TV Anta.
0: Okay.
1: Yeah, so we ran it for 8 years.
0: 8 years.
1: And which was on TVS Sydney.
0: Okay.
1: And we stopped it after 8 years. Omkar Swami and Suresh Bangalore, they all know them as well. They were the ones who were the producer and director. And I was the anchor.
0: Wow.
1: So that was another great journey. We used to go and interview everyone, you know, the ministers, chief ministers, film stars, and even, you know, singers from India.
0: Wow.
1: So that was a great journey for 8 years.
0: Yes.
1: Adad Mele, then I, in 2012, I just wanted to do something different. So we founded, Ash Gholkar and myself, we founded Australian South Asian Forum.
0: Okay.
1: In 2012.
0: Okay.
1: So our whole idea was to create dialogues between the governments of the day in Australia and the Asian community, you know, because the South Asian, you know, countries are all having the same cultures.
0: Yeah.
1: And we wanted the government of the days to have dialogues before they made policy changes.
0: Yes.
1: in Australia,
0: yeah.
1: Right?
0: Yeah.
1: You know, just as we were just another body for consultation. But then we found that, you know, the South Asians were all new. They didn't want to get involved with politics or policy making. So in 2017, Australian South Asian Forum, Ash and me came across. We found out that the best thing is to unite the South Asian countries through culture, music, dance and all that. So, so that's when the Australian South Asian Forum started the first South Asian Film Arts Literature Festival called Safal Fest.
0: Wow. Safal Fest.
1: So we the whole idea was to bring 8 South Asian countries together in the field of arts, literature, music and films. Not Southeast Asian, South Asian.
0: South Asian.
1: Which is namely India, Nepal, Sri Lanka, Bangladesh, Pakistan, Maldives, Bhutan. You know, all these
0: South Asian countries.
1: And give them a platform in arts. Give them a platform in literature. Give them a platform in films.
0: Okay.
1: And music and dance and all that. So we started that off. And the first South Asian Film Arts Literature organized in 2017. We collaborated with Macquarie Uni.
0: Wow.
1: And they loved the concept, you know, bringing 8 countries, which means 8 country students, you know, because all the universities look for foreign money.
0: Yes.
1: You know what I mean? So they loved that. And they gave us the whole premises for 2 days, Saturday and Sunday.
0: Wow.
1: And so that's how the first South Asian Film Arts Literature Festival started. And I'm happy to say that we invited N. Chandra, the super head director of Agnipath, Tejab fame, Madhuri Dixit. He came and he also came and conducted directorial classes for the students of Macquarie Uni. Oh. And it was such a hit that he was called next year and awarded, you know, by Macquarie Uni. They honored him.
0: Wow.
1: So that's how it started. And then in 2019, Right Council approached me and said, would you like to do a Diwali fair? So myself and Ashrita Mani, who's also local, I've been in Right for nearly 28 years.
0: Okay.
1: So I said, yes, why not? Let's do something in this area, in the Right area. So we took up the challenge, and the first I became the president of Right Indian Association, and we organized the Right Indian Right Diwali fair.
0: Okay.
1: So from there, it's gone from strength to strength. We get 5,000 people every year, we do a open air mela.
0: Okay.
1: And we are promoting Indian culture.
0: Indian culture.
1: Food, Indian dances, Indian heritage, you know, this. So that's how it's been going on.
0: Okay.
1: Since, and last year we collaborated with the Right East Food Leagues Club.
0: Wow.
1: And they came to the party and we had a Right Diwali fair. So every year we're doing that.
0: Yes.
1: And of course, I've been on the Hindu Economic Forum as well as a board member. So yes, so this is the journey, and I think when you have passion, you don't get tired. And people ask me how do you get time to do
0: that's
1: this?
0: What I was about to ask. How do you get time? Like, you know,
1: yeah,
0: how do you manage your time? You know, like, and also I'm so, you know, like listening to your story in the sense, like about your community journey is like so amazing. But
1: can I tell you this again?
0: Yeah.
1: Again, you can only do that with your family. If they don't support you, if your wife doesn't support you, it becomes very hard.
0: Very hard.
1: And
0: yeah.
1: Another very important factor for me in my life is I've always been independent. I never worked for anyone.
0: Yes.
1: So this is my business. I'm a real estate agent and I work from home. So I can manage time, you know.
0: Yes.
1: So that's very important.
0: That's
1: family is very important. You manage your home, you manage your husband. And if you don't allow, I've been very lucky that way.
0: Family support is very important.
1: Very
0: otherwise,
1: important.
0: We wouldn't be sitting here and talking about all the stuff that we have done and the achievements.
1: Yes.
0: So they are like a backbone to us.
1: Yes, exactly. So I'm sure you understand your
0: Definitely we connect with this one actually. So tumba bahala nimma ondu journey kelthare tumba khushi agutte actually Kedar avre. So nimma ondu musical journey irbodu, community journey irbodu, so ondu nimma ondu community leader agi kuda, volunteer agi kuda, hage ondu music kshetradalli neevu ontara nimma ondu wife na ಒಂದು ಈ 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
1: 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I was involved a little bit, you know, not much. I was there with them for 1 year.
0: Nanu
1: adella nodide nanu
0: crack the first job anta.
1: Yes.
0: Ishton initiatives tagondidare avaru, idonde alla alva flood adagella
1: correct nodi ella disaster management,
0: disaster management alli everything, you just name it alva.
1: Such lovely people.
0: Haudu.
1: Amele idu coming back to this concert, how I relate that to seva andre is then nanu I've been here for a long time. I said, let me, and I've had a great time in this country. My janma bhumi is Bharat, but my karma bhumi is here. So I thought I should give back something, and I said, what do I do with my concert, you know? Yen madana yenara worthwhile madana, you know, you're not making a concert to make money illi. So I just thought about it, and I said, why don't I donate part of the proceeds to seva. So that is how I felt very nice, and I thought this is what I want to do. So I had to take permission of Seva and all the board members, and they said, yes, thank you. We will appreciate if you, you know. So that's how, just now, that's how this thought process came about. And this project has come about.
0: Yes, so even the Gata Rahe, even the event bagenu kuda heli, yeni dei, yaudu vandu, yen theme idu, inima vandu alli haado artist kal bage, local artist ella perform maartidare. So idara bage ella nama shotrugala
1: kanichukondi. Illi, so I've got some very good team, good singers. Amele, Jyotsnara, you know, for a concert to be very successful, you need three elements, you know. One is the band has to be very good,
0: yes.
1: The sound has to be very good,
0: yeah.
1: The singers have to be very good.
0: That's very, you
1: know,
0: that, true.
1: These are the things. So I had no problem, because over the so many years I know who sings very well, and you know, not that there are not other good singers, there are very, very good local singers here, but you can't take everyone.
0: Yes.
1: So nanu last year I did Gatare season 1, so we had a team.
0: Yes.
1: So I took the same team, and I introduced this year a young girl, Ahana. She's a very, very good singer. She's only 12 or 13,
0: wow,
1: and she's won so many awards.
0: Young age.
1: Yeah, and she's got a very good voice. And of course, I've got some very star singers, Prachi Pandey, that I'm sure everyone knows. She's been singing beautiful voice. I've got Sirisha Telugu. She's got a very, very good voice. She has done 2 or 3 concerts with me in the past, live band concerts. Amele, I've introduced Ekta Dhar, and she's also very good. She's a Kashmiri Pandit. She's
0: okay.
1: She's also a very good singer. Then Shobha Ingleshwar is my sister. She's been singing for a long time.
0: Yes.
1: But out of all these three singers, I'm very proud to say that Prachi was the South Asian Film Arts Literature 2019 winner.
0: Wow.
1: Of the female category.
0: Okay.
1: And then Ahana was the 2025 Safal Fest winner of the junior category.
0: Wow.
1: And Ekta Dhar was a champ, female winner.
0: It's all achievers.
1: For 2025. Yeah, they're all, yes. They've gone through the system.
0: Yeah, yes. They're all well-known achievers as well in,
1: yes,
0: their field, actually.
1: Yes.
0: Yeah.
1: So they are going to be singing, and the beauty is I like old songs. I want to revive all the old Hindi songs, the classics. So you will come and enjoy songs from 50s,

0: for me and has given provided sound. And these are all the elements, which means y'all will also enjoy top class quality music and yes. singing. And so that is why we need your support. And Jyotsna aur Neevu, you're giving me this opportunity. I'm ever thankful and for this
1: it's our pleasure and honor to yes. support you
0: thank
1: as well
0: you.
1: Kedar avare nee ishtondu like the journey I've done the community service you have done like I'm nothing ante helbodu so we just nam guest agatashtu little bit we are just helping through our community platform
0: thank you illa but this journey is not finished anyway it's going on
1: yes it's not finished but like you know
0: the
1: your journey is continuing
0: yeah.
1: but like you know yeah. what you have achieved so far
0: thank you but see this is a new opportunity you're giving us an opportunity
1: yeah.
0: and I think that is very it's all mutual you know together
1: yeah.
0: you know it's a teamwork
1: that's your humbleness yeah, thank you so much
0: yeah
1: so Kedar avaru helta idru nimge igtane helidivi so idu 4th July Saturday 6 PM onwards the Regency Function Center alli ee ondu season 2 gaata rahe mera dil anno ondi ee ondu music ee ondu live 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amazing great singer ikthane avara achievements bagge ella helidru so avarellaru illi ondu namma ondu local artist participate martidare adike SAS band avaru support martidare hage sound system kuda 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
1: 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Australia so it's a please be a part of this great cause anta nan helak ishta padtini hage Kedar avaru helta idru so we giving away one ticket to one of our listeners actually so iga tane navu idna 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
1: Quickly, I can listen to it 100 times.
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0: Mohammad Rafi, your ishta. 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
0: But Bisi Vele Baat. 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
1: It is so tasty.
0: Tasty.
1: And it's very nutritious.
0: How? 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
0: That's why.
1: You can eat it.
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0: 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So, and also part of the proceedings is going to the Seva Australia. So, and the tickets are all, details are all provided on the flyer. So, you have to scan the QR code. It will take you to the link and all the tickets are available in a very reasonable price. And also there is a catering also available there. Please don't miss on 4th of July, the Gaata Rahe Mera Dil. 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
0: 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

0: 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Ito po ay si Marilee Bomediano, inyong lingkod, at makikinig ulit tayo ng mga musika at mga balita para sa inyo next week.
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0: 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We live in such a great area where there are lots of really good things happening. The diversity of culture is rich and it's so good when we can all be a part of these different celebrations and join in together.
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11: 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Best of all, they come to you. 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So if you know someone who's finding it hard to get around because of vision loss, give Guide Dogs a call on 1800 804 805. 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
12: Double demerits come into force this holiday period, which means if you're caught speeding, using a mobile phone illegally, or not wearing a seatbelt or helmet, you're in for double the consequences. And lost points can quickly add up to a lost license. So with double demerits these holidays, think twice.
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2: 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My name is Ruth Labar and welcome to the show today. 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We live in such a great area where there are lots of really good things happening. 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
10: Double demerits come into force this holiday period, which means if you're caught speeding, using a mobile phone illegally, or not wearing a seatbelt or helmet, you're in for double the consequences. 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
12: Double demerits come into force this holiday period, which means if you're caught speeding, using a mobile phone illegally, or not wearing a seatbelt or helmet, you're in for double the consequences. And lost points can quickly add up to a lost license. So with double demerits these holidays, think twice.
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1: It's Sunday night in Southwest Sydney, Minions, which means it's time for an all-new episode of Into the Void. My name is Aaron, and I'm going to be taking you all the way through to midnight. We're going to be focusing on all things extreme across various genres. And we're going to be kicking off the show tonight with a band out of Melbourne called Melting. Now, I was meant to play this song last week. I ran out of time, so apologies, Melting. So you were cut, not that you would have known it, but you know it now. From their newest release, which came out on the 29th of May, A Pathetic Excuse for a Life, this is Melting with a track called Arrogant Fool featuring Blood Oath.

in the middle of that bracket there, out of London. It is A.A. Williams from their new album Solstice. And the track we played for you there was called The Gentle Harm. And it was followed on by Emma Ruth Rundle. These Killing Times is the name of her new album. It's going to be out on the 18th of August. And that was the first taste of the record called Powerless. Right now, we're jumping over to a band out of Massachusetts. It is Fuming Mouth. They've got a new record out, The Ringing Bell, which is out on the 17th of July. This is a track called A Blaze of Nihilism.

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following on from Fuming Mouth out of Milwaukee. The band is called Primitive Broadcast Service. Their new record is called Monsters, and the track we played for you there was called Pause. And it was followed on by Boston's own Converge, second album of 2026, following on from their February record, which was called Love Is Not Enough. Hum of Hurt just came out on Friday, and it is already blowing my mind. I think into my top five records, maybe number two for the year at this point behind Neurosis. I love it so much more than the first album, no offense, Converge, but just fantastic that they can drop two records in the space of like 4 months that are this good. The track we play for you there was called Dream Debris. Right now, we're jumping over to a band from South Carolina. They are called Volus. Grim Dark Execution is the name of their new record, and this is a track from it which is called Survival Through Cannibalism.

In the middle of that bracket there, it was a Chilean death metal band called Rotten Tomb from their new record, Vestiges of Tortured Souls. And the track we played for you there was called Here Lies Death. And it was followed on by an Australian band. They are called Woe Warden. The Roots of My Neglect is the name of their new record through Dusttone Records. That's going to be coming out on the 12th of June. And the track we played for you there was called Frail. Right now, we're going to jump over to a band out of France called Slift, who I was fortunate enough to see when I went to Roadburn earlier in the year. Fantasia is the name of their new record for Seattle's Sub Pop label, and this is a track which is called Orbis Tertius.

In the middle of that bracket, they're out of Omaha, Nebraska. The band is called Weaving Shadows. They are a sludge metal band. Their new release is called Existential Decay, and the track we play for there was called Leech. And it was followed on by another French band. They are called Etia. Theogony is the name of their new record, and we played for you their track, which was called Solace. Right now, this is a band called Abysmal Growls of Despair out of the UK. Their newest record is called Torn, and this is a track from it which is called Morning Has Broken.

In the middle of that bracket, the bear there. The Bound is out of County Cork in Ireland. They're called Soothsayer. The Unbinding is the name of their forthcoming record. Comes out on the 3rd of July, and the track you heard there was entitled Sooner Acceptance. And it was followed on by a band out of Atlanta, Georgia called Apostle, a black gaze band. A Splinter in the Infinite Normenon is the name of their new release. And the track you heard there was called At Ease. To take us out tonight, we're going back to Melbourne. The band is called Callous Falter. It is a self-titled record headed up by a individual called Jay Angus, and it's only two tracks. This is the opening track. It runs at 17:47. It is called The Isolationist. Please enjoy, and we'll see you next week.

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2: It's Sunday night in southwest Sydney, which means it's time for another episode of Into the Void. 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
14: A fact we all know, but prefer not to think about, is that we will all die one day. The truth is, many of us will live for many months or years with an illness that will eventually lead to our death. Palliative care is an important type of healthcare focused on supporting people and their families to live as well as they can during this time. Palliative care is holistic care focused on improving quality of life for people in their last year or two by addressing their physical, emotional, psychological, and spiritual well-being. We caught up with supportive and palliative care physician Dr. Sally Greenaway, who says there are a range of myths about palliative care which can lead to people not receiving the best possible care in the last year of life, including that people can only receive palliative care in a hospital. Sally says that people often picture it being given by specialist nurses, doctors and allied health in a specialist palliative care unit. But in fact, palliative care is everyone's business.
15: It's delivered in the community, in GP's offices, by community nurses, in aged care facilities or nursing homes as people call them, in general hospitals, in cardiology wards, in dialysis wards. And when there is a lot of complexity and difficulty in helping people feel more comfortable with the challenges of that disease, whether it's their breathing or pain or they need help in managing at home, then they will call in specialist palliative care. Palliative Care Australia has a visual representation of people's needs as a big triangle, with the broad base of the triangle being most people whose needs are met in the community by GPs and aged care staff and so on. And then the next third of the triangle, which is in fact probably about 40% of people, will have their needs met by their own specialist team, whether they're kidney doctors or lung doctors or geriatricians. And then at the top of the triangle, there's about 15% of patients who have such complex needs that the predominant clinicians who will care for them will be the specialist palliative care people.
14: This project is produced with the support of the New South Wales Government.
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11: Teaching first aid to children is so important. I think that everyone should know first aid. Everyone needs to know what to do in emergency. Teaching about bites and stings especially is so important in Australia. We have lots of potentially dangerous animals here, but when you know what to do and when you treat people with the right management strategies, we can keep people safe and we can keep them alive. So bites and stings, you know, learning about what to do with different animals, different types of injuries is incredibly important here especially. We're hoping that these kids can feel confident to go out and explore and know that if they come across an animal that they know how to manage the bite or a sting from that animal.
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3: Good morning, I'm David Cameron. The 2024 Australian of the Year scientist Richard Scollier has died following a lengthy public battle with brain cancer. He was 59. During his career, he saved thousands of lives through groundbreaking skin cancer research. Working alongside colleague Professor Georgina Long, they were awarded Joint Australian of the Year for their work. Professor Scollier was diagnosed with an incurable and aggressive stage 4 brain cancer in June 2023. More than 900 Australians have received honours on the King's Birthday List for services to the nation. Former Tasmanian Premier Will Hodgman, gender equality advocate Natasha Stott Despoja, and philanthropist Janet Calvert-Jones are among those appointed Companions of the Order of Australia, which is the nation's highest civilian honour. There'll be 21-gun salutes in both Sydney and Melbourne for the King's Birthday public holiday today. The man killed by a shark off WA's south coast has been named. 35-year-old Daniel Turpin was spearfishing with his family when he was attacked. They say he had a deep respect for the ocean and they've thanked people who tried to save him. The state member for Albany, Scott Leary, says the death has shaken the community.
4: It's devastating. It's got a really big ripple effect through us. It's not 6 degrees of separation. It's a lot narrower in Albany. Everybody knows everybody.
3: A motorcycle rider has died after crashing while competing in the Outback Fink Desert Race. The competitor was riding the first leg of the race from Alice Springs when the crash occurred after midday yesterday. NT police provided first aid until paramedics arrived, but the rider died at the scene. A report will be prepared for the coroner. Health officials in the Democratic Republic of Congo say community engagement is helping to slow the spread of the Ebola outbreak as confirmed cases approach 500. They say the involvement of religious leaders and local radio stations has improved compliance with prevention measures. This report from the BBC's Richard Kagoe.
5: Lack of awareness was the biggest challenge when the outbreak was first declared. Responders faced distrust and even hostility. To change that, the government and partners brought traditional healers on board, persuading them to work with health teams. Local radio, a trusted source, has been airing programs to counter rumours and even win over sceptical communities. Officials say the approach is improving prevention and surveillance.
3: In tennis, second seed Alexander Zverev has won the men's French Open, clinching his first Grand Slam after losing three previous finals. Fighting back against fatigue and cramp, he beat the Italian newcomer Flavio Cabolli 3-2. Zverev took the fifth set with relative ease after a nail-biting tiebreak in the fourth. His victory makes him the first German man to win a slam since Boris Becker at the Australian Open in 1996. In Formula One, Kimi Antonelli has won his fifth straight race, dominating the Monaco Grand Prix from start to finish. He finished ahead of Lewis Hamilton. Australia's Oscar Piastri was fourth. In the AFL, the Swans have snuck home against St Kilda by 2 points in a thriller at the SCG. The final score, 104 points to 102. Carlton downed the Bombers by 5 points. And in the NRL, the Sharks beat the Dragons, 34 points to 12. The Panthers crushed West's Tigers, 68 points to nil.
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6: Double demerits come into force this holiday period, which means if you're caught speeding, using a mobile phone illegally, or not wearing a seatbelt or helmet, you're in for double the consequences. 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
2: Good morning, I'm David Cameron. The 2024 Australian of the Year scientist Richard Scollier has died following a lengthy public battle with brain cancer. He was 59. During his career, he saved thousands of lives through groundbreaking skin cancer research. Working alongside colleague Professor Georgina Long, they were awarded Joint Australian of the Year for their work. Professor Scollier was diagnosed with an incurable and aggressive stage 4 brain cancer in June 2023. More than 900 Australians have received honours on the King's Birthday List for services to the nation. Former Tasmanian Premier Will Hodgman, gender equality advocate Natasha Stott Despoja, and philanthropist Janet Calvert-Jones are among those appointed Companions of the Order of Australia, which is the nation's highest civilian honour. There'll be 21-gun salutes in both Sydney and Melbourne for the King's Birthday public holiday today. The man killed by a shark off WA's south coast has been named. 35-year-old Daniel Turpin was spearfishing with his family when he was attacked. They say he had a deep respect for the ocean and they've thanked people who tried to save him. The state member for Albany, Scott Leary, says the death has shaken the community.
3: It's devastating. It's got a really big ripple effect through us. It's not 6 degrees of separation. It's a lot narrower in Albany. Everybody knows everybody.
2: A motorcycle rider has died after crashing while competing in the Outback Fink Desert Race. The competitor was riding the first leg of the race from Alice Springs when the crash occurred after midday yesterday. NT police provided first aid until paramedics arrived, but the rider died at the scene. A report will be prepared for the coroner. Health officials in the Democratic Republic of Congo say community engagement is helping to slow the spread of the Ebola outbreak as confirmed cases approach 500. They say the involvement of religious leaders and local radio stations has improved compliance with prevention measures. This report from the BBC's Richard Kagoe.
4: Lack of awareness was the biggest challenge when the outbreak was first declared. Responders faced distrust and even hostility. To change that, the government and partners brought traditional healers on board, persuading them to work with health teams. Local radio, a trusted source, has been airing programs to counter rumours and even win over sceptical communities. Officials say the approach is improving prevention and surveillance.
2: In tennis, second seed Alexander Zverev has won the men's French Open, clinching his first Grand Slam after losing three previous finals. Fighting back against fatigue and cramp, he beat the Italian newcomer Flavio Cabolli 3-2. Zverev took the fifth set with relative ease after a nail-biting tiebreak in the fourth. His victory makes him the first German man to win a slam since Boris Becker at the Australian Open in 1996. In Formula One, Kimi Antonelli has won his fifth straight race, dominating the Monaco Grand Prix from start to finish. He finished ahead of Lewis Hamilton. Australia's Oscar Piastri was fourth. In the AFL, the Swans have snuck home against St Kilda by 2 points in a thriller at the SCG. The final score, 104 points to 102. Carlton downed the Bombers by 5 points. And in the NRL, the Sharks beat the Dragons, 34 points to 12. The Panthers crushed West's Tigers, 68 points to nil.
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0: Well, Minions, it's Sunday night in Southwest Sydney, which means it's time for an all-new episode of Into the Void. My name is Aaron. I'll be taking you all the way through to midnight.
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10: 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And lost points can quickly add up to a lost license. So with double demerits these holidays, think twice.
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2: Good morning, I'm David Cameron. The 2024 Australian of the Year scientist Richard Scollier has died following a lengthy public battle with brain cancer. He was 59. During his career, he saved thousands of lives through groundbreaking skin cancer research. Working alongside colleague Professor Georgina Long, they were awarded Joint Australian of the Year for their work. Professor Scollier was diagnosed with an incurable and aggressive stage 4 brain cancer in June 2023. More than 900 Australians have received honours on the King's Birthday List for services to the nation. Former Tasmanian Premier Will Hodgman, gender equality advocate Natasha Stott Despoja, and philanthropist Janet Calvert-Jones are among those appointed Companions of the Order of Australia, which is the nation's highest civilian honour. There'll be 21-gun salutes in both Sydney and Melbourne for the King's Birthday public holiday today. The man killed by a shark off WA's south coast has been named. 35-year-old Daniel Turpin was spearfishing with his family when he was attacked. They say he had a deep respect for the ocean and they've thanked people who tried to save him. The state member for Albany, Scott Leary, says the death has shaken the community.
3: It's devastating. It's got a really big ripple effect through us. It's not 6 degrees of separation. It's a lot narrower in Albany. Everybody knows everybody.
2: A motorcycle rider has died after crashing while competing in the Outback Fink Desert Race. The competitor was riding the first leg of the race from Alice Springs when the crash occurred after midday yesterday. NT police provided first aid until paramedics arrived, but the rider died at the scene. A report will be prepared for the coroner. Health officials in the Democratic Republic of Congo say community engagement is helping to slow the spread of the Ebola outbreak as confirmed cases approach 500. They say the involvement of religious leaders and local radio stations has improved compliance with prevention measures. This report from the BBC's Richard Kagoe.
4: Lack of awareness was the biggest challenge when the outbreak was first declared. Responders faced distrust and even hostility. To change that, the government and partners brought traditional healers on board, persuading them to work with health teams. Local radio, a trusted source, has been airing programs to counter rumours and even win over sceptical communities. Officials say the approach is improving prevention and surveillance.
2: In tennis, second seed Alexander Zverev has won the men's French Open, clinching his first Grand Slam after losing three previous finals. Fighting back against fatigue and cramp, he beat the Italian newcomer Flavio Cabolli 3-2. Zverev took the fifth set with relative ease after a nail-biting tiebreak in the fourth. His victory makes him the first German man to win a slam since Boris Becker at the Australian Open in 1996. In Formula One, Kimi Antonelli has won his fifth straight race, dominating the Monaco Grand Prix from start to finish. He finished ahead of Lewis Hamilton. Australia's Oscar Piastri was fourth. In the AFL, the Swans have snuck home against St Kilda by 2 points in a thriller at the SCG. The final score, 104 points to 102. Carlton downed the Bombers by 5 points. And in the NRL, the Sharks beat the Dragons, 34 points to 12. The Panthers crushed West's Tigers, 68 points to nil.
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0: It's all here right in the heart of Bankstown. 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
3: 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So with double demerits these holidays, think twice.
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2: Good morning, I'm David Cameron. The 2024 Australian of the Year skin cancer researcher Richard Scollier has died following a lengthy public battle with brain cancer. He was 59 and is survived by his wife and three children. Richard Scollier was born in Tasmania and went on to become a leading melanoma researcher, pioneering new treatments with oncologist Professor Georgina Long. He was diagnosed with an incurable brain tumour in 2023. Applying the melanoma treatment to the tumour and going into remission for 22 months. In an interview with the ABC, he explained why he chose to undertake his own experimental treatment.
3: With this type of brain cancer that I've got, it's got tentacles or tree roots that extend everywhere that you can't see on x-rays, the surgeon can't see when they get inside. So the idea of getting a treatment that can identify the tumour cells and leave your normal brain cells alone, that's pretty appealing.
2: The National Farmers Federation says trust in the independent regulatory system remains crucial amid concerns about a controversial product. With more, Shannon Kirkwood.
4: The Australian Pesticides and Veterinary Medicines Authority is currently finalising its review of paraquat. It's banned in many countries, but not in Australia. In recent weeks, a report has highlighted concerns about potential links between paraquat exposure and Parkinson's disease. NFF President Tamish McIntyre says no one wants to see farmers put at risk, so that's why it's important regulatory decisions are guided by scientific evidence and safety requirements are clear and enforced. The regulator is due to release its determination this month.
2: Iran has fired waves of ballistic missiles towards northern Israel in the first such attack since a ceasefire was agreed in April. The Israeli military says it intercepted all the missiles and no casualties were reported. The attack came hours after Israel carried out deadly strikes on what it said were Hezbollah targets in southern districts of the Lebanese capital, Beirut. Iran says the attack marks the beginning of a week of continuous strikes. Ukraine's President Volodymyr Zelensky is taking part in defence talks in London with the leaders of Kyiv's top European allies, Britain, France and Germany. Mr. Zelensky says discussions will focus on support for Ukraine and cooperation on air defence. The British Prime Minister's office has said little about the talks. Here's the BBC's Joe Pike.
5: Very little detail from Keir Starmer's team as to what is being discussed. The sentence we basically got from them said there'll be further efforts to support Ukraine's self-defence, exert pressure on Russia and secure a just and lasting peace for Ukraine. Things that you could say probably at any point in the last 4 years and then be true.
2: In Formula One, Kimi Antonelli has won his fifth straight race, dominating the Monaco Grand Prix from start to finish. He finished ahead of Lewis Hamilton. Australia's Oscar Piastri was fourth. In the NRL, West's Tigers coach Benji Marshall says he's embarrassed by his side's performance after they were thrashed 68-0 by the Panthers. The Sharks beat the Dragons 34 points to 12. In the AFL, the Swans have snuck home against St Kilda by 2 points in a thriller at the SCG. The final score was 104 points to 102. Carlton downed the Bombers by 5 points.
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0: It's all here right in the heart of Bankstown. 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
6: Double demerits come into force this holiday period, which means if you're caught speeding, using a mobile phone illegally, or not wearing a seatbelt or helmet, you're in for double the consequences. And lost points can quickly add up to a lost license. So with double demerits these holidays, think twice.
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0: Hello, hello, and welcome to The Wire, your national and independent coverage of current affairs right across Australia on community and Indigenous radio. I'm Eduardo Jordan, coming to you from Radio 4EB in Mianjin, Brisbane. And today on the show...
1: If we don't transition to low emissions energy across Australia, climate change will be significant and unchecked, and us not playing our part in decarbonising the world is a big risk for everyone everywhere.
0: A new report shows Australia is not producing enough green gas to reduce carbon emissions. We have all the details. Also, how a program has changed the career path of an Australian woman. And later today...
2: Since that point, like, we've had a huge boom in registrations for female players. I think it's grown. We now make up about 27% of all participants, so that's coaches, referees, players.
0: With the FIFA World Cup just around the corner, we found how women's sports are becoming more popular in New South Wales. We'll have this and more for you over the next half hour.

0: Thanks for being with us today. We're on air across Australia thanks to the Community Radio Network and the support from the Community Broadcasting Foundation. First up today, the federal government announced the biggest reforms to the employment services system the country has seen in decades, claiming it's a one-in-a-generation overhaul. The $312 million investment follows a scathing parliamentary review, with proposals set to implement a structural shake-up to Workforce Australia and JobSeeker. Advocates are sceptical about these reforms, concerned the privatised provider system and mutual obligations continue. The report starts with The Wire's Emma Watsky speaking with Anti-Poverty Network's Mel Fisher, who believes nothing will change.
1: I don't believe so. I don't think it will create any change. Basically, it's just more fiddling around the edges. Back in 2020, under JobActive, we had the same streams that Amanda Rishworth is talking about, and they did nothing to help people.
2: What's been your experience, if you don't mind me asking?
1: So for the longest time, because of my disabilities and chronic illnesses, it was just ticking boxes. I would look for jobs, I would go in for a meeting and tick a box. They would not help me at all when I said to them that I would like to study and I wanted to look into that. They gave me no help at all.
2: Mutual obligations has been often a major point of contention. Can you reflect a little bit on how you found specifically mutual obligations, looking more specifically to, you know, certain tasks or applications that you had to complete in order to stay on JobSeeker?
1: Yeah, so it's mostly busy work. I did a course for resilience and positivity, which I was forced to do. It was ridiculous because the course had actually been made to quit smoking, and then they had somehow turned that into a course for employment. Another course I did, I could have finished it in 3 weeks, but they stretched it out over 6 months. And it's also they could get paid for me doing courses.
2: Now, my understand is the proposed new reforms retain mutual obligations, but they propose a different way, a three-tier system, each requiring different mutual obligations with significant financial investment. How do you see this model playing out? Do you think it could risk leading to greater disparity?
1: I think it will. I think the people on the third stream that have more barriers will basically be parked there. They won't get the help that they need. At the moment, they get more money to get people into jobs. So the people on that first stream, where it's easy for them to get jobs, while there might be a bigger payment attached to someone with barriers.
0: Some are cautiously optimistic about these changes, but it won't take the stigma and challenges job seekers and unemployed Australians currently face. I asked senior lecturer from the Australian Catholic University, Dr. Sonia Martin, her thoughts about the proposal.
3: So the underlying sentiment seems to be moving in the right direction, so that's really great. Certainly the language of meaningful and well-paid work, and one that recognises the dignity of work in terms of people's social and emotional well-being in addition to their financial well-being, all of that sounds really good, as does the reference to a more responsive, effective and dignified system, and to services that are much more flexible, culturally capable and trauma-informed. All of that language sounds great, but we've had a system of welfare in place for decades that is based on assumptions about the circumstances of those who are receiving welfare, particularly those who have experienced long-term unemployment. And that includes this idea of badly behaving individuals who are choosing not to work or do not have the right sort of so-called capabilities or approach attitude to work. And so the solution has been to punish people for non-compliance or to sort of enforce training that does not sufficiently respond to people's needs.
0: Now, there's been a historical stigma around Australians on job seeker or, you know, Australians looking for employment at this point. Do you believe this new proposal instigates a shift?
3: I love this question, and I wish I could say that stigma is historical, but I don't think that we can. Welfare stigma is well and truly firmly entrenched in our system of welfare and the provision of working age income support. And this is evident in the ways that We understand the problem of unemployment and how it's responded to in government policy and then carried out through service delivery.
0: And what

0: Despite Australia allocating over $2 billion to green gas production, there's not enough green gas to support a renewable energy transition, according to a new report. Commissioned by the Grattan Institute, the report shows the policies in Australia are not working and green projects are not being well supported compared to other countries. The Wire's Ruby Perryman spoke to Grattan Institute Associate Ben Jefferson about the Institute's new out-of-gas report and the way forward to meeting Australia's emissions reductions target.
1: So Australia uses a lot of gas for a lot of different reasons. We use it in our households for cooking and heating. We use it in factories to process minerals and to make chemicals. We use it to make electricity, and we also export a big chunk of it. But that all contributes significantly to our greenhouse gas emissions. Gas-related emissions are about 20 to 25% of Australia's overall carbon equivalent emissions. And while gas has been declining, on the current trends, it's not going fast enough.
2: Can you please explain what green gases are and why we need more of them to reach our emissions reduction targets?
1: The first and generally the easiest way to reduce your emissions is just to stop using gas. But what we know is that some gas users won't be able to electrify. And a lot of those we expect to be the big factories. That's where green gases come in. We need to provide sources of effectively zero emissions gas to those people who won't be able to take that route. And those green gases or renewable gases are typically hydrogen and biomethane. Hydrogen is a different chemical element. It's a lot lighter and more energy dense. And biomethane is the same chemical as natural gas or fossil gas, but it's not dug up from the ground. It's made from waste. Those two gases are effectively zero emissions alternatives.
2: Thank you. Your piece in The Conversation explained that Australia has already allocated over $2 billion to green gas production. Why don't we have more to show for it?
1: It's a good question, and it's important to note that that $2 billion is firstly an underwriting amount, which hasn't yet been spent, and it's also mostly gone just towards hydrogen. The size and value of the projects that have been supported in hydrogen are just too big for the industry to digest. It's still early in its stages, and it needs more targeted production side support. And secondly, probably not enough emphasis has been put on the biomethane side. A much smaller amount of funding has been allocated to that sector, and it's actually able to grow faster than hydrogen in some cases is what we're starting to see now. Across the board, we're calling for government to establish a renewable gas obligation, which is effectively a requirement for all big gas users to say that a portion of their gas use is renewable, so either coming from hydrogen or biomethane, whatever works for them. It would only cost about $15 million if you're just looking at the biomethane amount, which is not a big deal for industry, but would be very transformational for the renewable gas industry.
2: Mm-hmm. And what are the risks for households if we keep putting off transitioning to lower emissions energy sources?
1: Households are a big part of the story. And firstly, the risk for households is if we don't transition to low emissions energy across Australia, climate change will be, you know, significant and unchecked, and us not playing our part in decarbonising the world is a big risk for everyone everywhere. Specifically on gas, a big chunk of the gas bills, about 40%, is actually the cost of the gas network. So all of the pipes that are under the ground that get the gas to your house, you pay a decent chunk of your gas bill just to maintain and replace and add to that network. As people start leaving the network, which we can already see happening, the actual cost of maintaining and building the networks stays more or less the same. So that ends up meaning that the people who are left on the network, the households who haven't electrified, start having to pay more and more and more. And some estimates from the government are saying that that could increase their bills by 100% by 2035 and 600% by 2050. There's an equity component as well. More than half of households face a barrier to electrification and to getting off the network, and those people tend to be renters, lower-income households, people living in apartments. They're going to be the ones who are left on the gas network last if we don't do something.

0: they're going to be the ones who are footing the bill, which is just unfair. So we're calling for the government to establish standard approaches to decommissioning the gas network. We're calling for the government to ask gas networks to prepare for a transition plan off gas. We're calling for a new financing model based on a levy on gas producers and gas networks to pay for the costs of decommissioning that network so that the consumers and the households who are left on it don't end up paying the entire bill. It's great to be able to talk about it, Ruby. I think we're hoping that this report sets a new direction for the attitude towards gas in Australia, instead of talking vaguely about it being a transition fuel, about something that we'll need for a really long time.
1: That was Grattan Institute Associate Ben Jefferson speaking with The Wire's Ruby Perryman. You're listening to The Wire, independent current affairs and community, and Indigenous radio. I'm Eduardo Jordan in Brisbane. A big hello to our friends in Alice Springs on ACCC, to our listeners in Launceston on City Park Radio, and to the other side of the country to Radio Gulari in Broome, Western Australia. For Australians who are keen to get back into the workforce, there are many challenges to face, particularly in multicultural communities. Becky Shea migrated to Australia as an international student and worked in the hospitality sector before having her child. While studying, she was referred to the federal government's Parent Pathways to support her in the transition. Now she became a mentor of the program, and I started asking Becky about her journey to be part of the program.
2: Before becoming a Parents Pathway mentor, I worked in hospitality for more than 10 years. After becoming a parent, I started looking for a career that would allow me to spend more time with my family while still making a positive difference in people's life. Through Parents Pathway, I found support, confidence, and a new direction, and eventually I joined the program as a mentor myself. At the very first time I heard about Parents Pathway when I was studying my Certificate 3 in Earlier Childhood Education and Care, the Parents Pathway team was visiting an earlier learning center called Green Families, which was located right next to my college. So they were talking to parents about the support available through the program. I realized that I actually met the eligibility requirements. At that time, I was thinking about returning to work after I had my son. So I decided to join the program and become a Parents Pathway participant.
1: Now, before getting involved in the program, what were the challenges you faced when you wanted to return to work?
2: I think one of the biggest challenges was changing careers. As you know, I have worked in hospitality industry for more than 10 years, including 6 years as a restaurant manager. Before I had my son, I was very happy about my job. But after becoming a parent, my priority changed. And hospitality often involves long hours, weekends, and public holidays. So I realized that it wasn't give me the work and life balance I wanted for my family. And another one is I also feel quite lost about what I should do next. Hospitality was all I had working experience before. So I wasn't sure like what others career options may be available to me. On top of that, English is not my first language neither, so I sometimes worry about like my communication skill might make it harder to find a new job.
1: Now, you mentioned that you started studying your Certificate 3 in Early Childhood Education and Care. What motivated you to study this?
2: Because I was looking for a career change, I wanted to explore something that felt more meaningful and rewarding. I enjoy working with people and helping others, and I have always loved spending time with children, especially after becoming a mom. You know, I felt that earlier childhood education could give me an opportunity to make a positive differences in children's lives while also building a new career for me, for myself.
1: Now, what were some of the highlights you discovered when you started the Parent Pathway program?
2: The biggest highlight for me was having someone who listened and support me without judgment. So my mentor, Tamara, took the time to understand my situation, my goals, and the challenging I was facing. The support wasn't just about finding a job. It was about building my confidence, helping me identify my strength, exploring my other employment options, and connecting me with useful service and opportunity. Parents Pathway also helped me to see many valuable skills from my previous work experience, and that gave me the confidence to moving forward. Another highlight was the funding support, of course.
1: Now, you mentioned that you're a mentor here in the Parent Pathway program. In which ways you're supporting people in a similar situation that you were?
2: So one of the reasons I love working as a Parent Pathway mentor, that is because I have been actually being in the same position as many of my participants I support. I understand what it's like to feel unsure about returning to work, changing careers, balancing parenting responsibilities, and trying to rebuild confidence. My role is to listen, understand each person's situation, and help them to identify the next steps that are right for them.
1: That was mentor of the Parent Pathways program, Becky Shea. The New South Wales government has given the opportunity to community sports venue to innovate to include women into sports. Since the Matildas' performance has evolved, the interest in soccer for women has increased, especially for young girls. Female football coordinator from Football New South Wales, Emma Griffin, has seen the shift, and with the new grants available, the space is shifting rapidly. The Wires contributor from BFM, Emma Setterfield-Smith, started asking Ms. Griffin how the Matildas have impacted women's sports in the state.
3: Yeah, I mean, it had a major impact. I think finally kind of Matildas and women's football had a huge spotlight on it after previously not having that. So it was a huge opportunity for us as a sport to kind of go, well, this is our time to kind of grow the female side of everything. Because I think since that point, like, we've had a huge boom in registrations for female players. I think it's grown. We now make up about 27% of all participants. So that's coaches, referees, players, which is a huge jump from what it previously was. And yeah, from after the World Cup, I think just having so much visibility on the Matildas and women's football in general, like, it's always that thing of you can't be what you can't see. So I think obviously so many young girls watching that were like, right, well, I want to do what they're doing. And you kind of create this whole thing with role models, and now people are just obsessed with them.
4: The government actually committed $200 million nationally to improve women's sporting facilities. How much of that investment has reached football facilities in New South Wales? And what specific improvements have grassroots clubs actually seen since that?
3: Yes, there was a huge thing called the legacy funding, which was post-World Cup. And I don't have too much to do with the side of the facilities, but I know that there was a whole process of clubs putting applications through to us and to local government, because some of the funding got allocated there as well, and grants were kind of distributed to lots of clubs to improve their facilities and improve their areas. It's still definitely something that needs a lot of work. It's going to take a lot of time, but at least there's more attention and money going towards it now than there was pre-World Cup. But yeah, there definitely was a huge number of clubs that did receive funding to look at that. And then top of that, and part of the money that the government allocated, we had the Legacy Fund, which was with the New South Wales government, the Office of Sport.
4: And where do you think some of the gaps still are? It's fantastic you've had so much money to put towards these improvements. But in your opinion, where is some of the work still needing to be done?
3: Yeah, I think there's a big cultural element to it as well. I think culture takes a long time to change. And yes, we're definitely taking steps in the right direction, but there's definitely still a lot of inequalities in the game. And even if that's just as simple as like at a grassroots level, like I know a previous club I played for, we would never get the synthetic field allocated to us. The boys always got priority over that. So that meant that it was raining, we'd cancel training, but they would still get to play. And I know that like that I can give you a million examples of other clubs and situations where that's happened. So I think it's, yes, we're doing lots of great work and lots of big things and there's lots more attention to it, but it's almost like just those small things do make a huge difference as well.
4: Another thing, when I was speaking with other people like yourself in this industry, they were saying that, you know, one thing is trying to get women involved in sports, but another thing is actually trying to make them stay. And I'd love to know, you know, what do you think are still some of the biggest barriers that women are facing? I heard that, you know, there's a lot to do with body image and language and things around that.
3: Yeah, definitely. I think, well, there's a huge dropout rate for teenage girls, and I think that's like a problem that everybody's trying to solve. And I think definitely those common trends of body language and having kind of social pressures and things like that definitely make a huge impact. I think especially for teenagers, larger that dropout rate is because there's a lot of them want to stay and keep playing with their friends and there might not be enough of them to keep a team together, so then they just stop playing or things like that. And obviously that gets hard because there's only so much you can do to keep numbers up and keep teams going and things like that. But I think it becomes such, yeah, a social thing at that age and you've got so much pressure on you with everything else going on, and that's why it kind of drops out.
4: And are they seeing any successes with those initiatives?
3: Yeah, I think this program we've found a lot of success, and the feedback we've got from the girls has been great. And even just the feedback from the coaches as well, because it's also good for the coaches to know that they've got all these other things going on. Like they're not just there for football. They've got everything else going on in their lives, and this is just one part of their lives. So I think it was good. Like a lot of the feedback we got from coaches was that it was good for them to understand how much pressure these kids are under and how they can also help kind of make things easier for them and make it a better environment for them.
1: 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The Wire acknowledges the traditional custodians of the Turrbal and Jagera countries where this program has been produced, and we pay our respects to Aboriginal elders past, present and emerging. Today The Wire came to you from Radio 4EB in Mianjin, Brisbane. I'm Eduardo Jordan. Thanks so much for your company and we'll see you next time.
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12: Double demerits come into force this holiday period, which means if you're caught speeding, using a mobile phone illegally, or not wearing a seatbelt or helmet, you're in for double the consequences. 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
2: Good morning, I'm David Cameron. The Prime Minister is among those remembering cancer researcher Professor Richard Scollier, who's died aged 59. The former Joint Australian of the Year was a pioneer in melanoma treatment and fought his own battle against aggressive brain cancer. Anthony Albanese says Richard Scollier was an inspiration to all Australians, even in the face of his own terminal illness.
3: Day-to-day lives, things can be difficult for people. But wow, this guy, what an inspiration. He just wanted to still continue to make a difference for others and for his life to make a difference, and it did.
2: The latest news poll shows support for Prime Minister Anthony Albanese has slumped, while One Nation has edged ahead of Labor as the country's most popular political party. The survey shows a 4-point rise in One Nation's primary vote to 31%, while Labor dipped 1 point to 30%, and the Coalition gave up 2 points to 18%. Health leaders are warning that for many Australians, respiratory syncytial virus is far more dangerous than just a bad cold. During RSV Awareness Week, there's a fresh push from the Australian Medical Association and the Immunisation Foundation of Australia for older Australians and pregnant women to add the vaccination to their winter protection plan. The virus can cause severe illness, hospitalisation and death, particularly in babies, older Australians and people with underlying conditions. Health officials in the Democratic Republic of Congo say community engagement is helping to slow the spread of the Ebola outbreak as confirmed cases approach 500. They say the involvement of religious leaders and local radio stations